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0: Mike Towers, Bless, Farruko, Manuel Tuizo, Eladio Carrión, Floyd Menor, Gracie, Ale, yeah, from Ale and Yorgaki. Ah, he's gonna be in the house. Rey Tony, El Abusador, Los Titi, they're gonna be there. Reparto en una tarima de iHeartRadio Fiesta Latina. 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
2: 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Ilan Fernandez?
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2: 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It's either I-L or L-L-A-N. 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
0: 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Would you rather play the Diamondbacks, los Padres, los Cubs, o los Braves en el primer round?
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0: Para todos los haters, los fanáticos recuerdan a K-Rod, Francisco Rodríguez. 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
1: 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I'm going to say this number.
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1: 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Tell me a little bit about yourself.
3: So I grew up in Philly. I grew up in the Badlands. My family has always been into culinary arts in some way, shape, or form. So since I was a little girl, I was always really into being in the kitchen and learning any recipe that I could pick up from my mom and my grandmother or my dad.
1: You used to be really active. You still are active. Activista. Era una activista en la comunidad. Dime un poquito de eso.
3: When the Occupy movement started, a few of my friends were doing Occupy the Hood, and that's kind of where all my activism started and started getting involved in, you know, activism within the Puerto Rican community. You know, I'm a fighter. If I don't think something is working out for some, you know, for our community, I want to be the voice to help change something.
1: What motivated you to go in that direction?
3: The kitchen has always been my thing. When I was about 11 years old, my mom started selling pastelillos from our house with my uncle. And maybe like a year after that, my father got involved. And then my father became the pastelillo man that everybody knows in the neighborhood.
1: No, it's real interesting que en la comunidad puertorriqueña, you know, cuando estaba creciendo ahí en el barrio de la 20, cuando la gente venía de trabajo, they would go to a restaurant. They would go like al vecino que tenía que vendía plato de comida. Uh-huh. Go to another vecino para comprar una fría. They would go to another, you know, it's like había una manera de siempre hacer un poquito de dinero de la casa. So ahora tú eres maestra, ¿verdad?
3: Yes. So I taught culinary arts for 8 years at Edison High School. And now I am a chef instructor for an organization that's called Wellness in the School. We're a national nonprofit where what we focus on is feeding kids real food. So we do tastings with the kids Mm-hmm. Right now I'm working in Camden, New Jersey. I have 5 schools, K through 12.
1: That's amazing. Congratulations on that.
3: Thank you. I love it. It's so much fun. I really enjoy it.
1: Yeah. And in particular, in our communities, we know that there is, you know, like, and I when I hear this all the time, it always surprises me, but it doesn't, the food insecurities that we have in our community. So I'm sure that part of your work, hopefully, will address some of those food insecurities. Yeah. So now you have events all over the city, Chef Anna's Kitchen. Tell me a little bit how that started.
3: So Chef Anna's Kitchen became a thing because for years, you know, I've been in the culinary world for almost 30 plus years now. I started doing catering here and there years ago. But once I left Edison and started working for wellness in the schools, I had a little bit more time, right? Mm-hmm. So people started calling me and I started doing some catering here and there. And then because I had the extra time, I said, you know what? I want to create my own business, you know, finally, like actually create this business and make it work. When I was teaching at Edison, one of the focuses that I was trying to teach the kids was Puerto Rican cuisine, because I found that the kids don't know it. And it saddened me because it showed me that our cuisine is dying, right? So how do I keep our cuisine alive and our culture alive through food? So that's kind of where Chef Anna's Kitchen also was created, because I'm not just, you know, a personal chef or a caterer or just a pop-up chef. Like, I do it all, right? I am a chef instructor as well. So I wanted to create a company that would be fun for me to do the things that I love to do, which is all of that compiled in one. So that's kind of where Chef Anna's Kitchen came from, pushing Puerto Rican cuisine to everybody and anybody that wants to learn about it.
1: And I'm glad you're doing that, because for, I think for many years, there weren't that many Puerto Rican restaurants in Philly. Now we have a few more, which is great. And we have you cocinando. So what makes Puerto Rican food special?
3: Well, what makes Puerto Rican food special to me, right? I'm going to say to me, is that we're so diverse in our culture, right? So breaking down, like, okay, why do we eat certain things, right? So, for example, I do a pasteles class. And in that pasteles class, I break down how pasteles have indigenous background. They have African, and they also have the European twist, you know, that we are. So to me, we just have that unique flavor because we have a little bit of everybody mixed together.
1: And do you make your own sofrito?
3: Yes, I do.
1: Yeah, nice.
3: And I also actually, that you say, it's funny that you say that, because I also just started making a dry sofrito.
1: What's that?
3: So it's a seasoning. It's all the same things that are in sofrito. I just dehydrate it and make it into a seasoning powder. So additional flavor, right? I use it, everything that I cook with, but I use regular sofrito and then add a little bit of my dry sofrito on top because, you know, flavor is everything.
1: Wow. Wow. That, no, it's true. It's true. Especially like for Boricua food, I know since I was a kid, like it's always been sabroso, la comida.
3: Mm-hmm. Mm-hmm.
1: So tell me a little bit about what are your, like, some of your special dishes?
3: So pastelillos, obviously, right? Pastelillos, because that's the number of things that I grew up with. But I like to focus on, like, things that we grew up eating. And I say we, like, first generation Puerto Ricans that were, you know, lucky enough to learn from our parents, right? Mm-hmm. So, like, surujitos. You know, surujitos are one of my favorite, you know, frituras. I like to focus on that. I like to do relleno de papa, capurrias. I also like to make like escabeche, because that's something that I feel like we're losing as well. Like certain people know how to make it, but certain people just never learn how to make it. So those kind of recipes I like to play with.
1: Beautiful. Yeah, no, escabeche. I love escabeche. It has to be made right. Mm-hmm. So I look forward to tasting your escabeche. So tell me a little bit about your events. I know you have events coming up during the summer. What are these events?
3: So I need to update. I have a bunch of events coming up. I've just been so busy that I haven't had time to put everything together, but I will be posting on my Instagram and my TikTok where I'll be in July and June. I have an event, actually, I have two events coming up next week. Mm-hmm. One of them is a Píntame con Cultura class that we're hosting at Face Clock, which is in North Square. Mm. Where we're going to be hosting, we're going to be teaching people how to paint on a pilon. I'm not going to be teaching. I'll be in there with you guys, but they'll be painting on a pilon, something that has to do with Puerto Rico. And then I'll be selling frituras and stuff. And then I have an event at the garden at La Parcela is coming up as well. So I'll be working with Concilio this summer, starting on the 22nd. We will be teaching the kids Puerto Rican cuisine and the history of Puerto Rican cuisine.
4: No, thank you for that. I think it's so important that people learn about Puerto Rican culture and history.
3: Yes.
4: I think, you know, the school district's not doing it for us, so we have to do it ourselves. And I so appreciate you doing that, bringing that to, you know, to El Barrio. If people want more information, find out about these events, where can they go?
3: They can find me on TikTok, Chef Anna's Kitchen. They can find me on Instagram, Chef Anna's Kitchen, or they can email me at Chef Anna's Kitchen, the number 1@gmail.com.
4: Beautiful. I'm going to leave you the last words, un mensaje para el pueblo.
3: Listen, all Puerto Rican food is delicious. Come try mine. But what I want to say is believe in yourself. And if you dream it, you can achieve it. And I got to say that because with Chef Anna's Kitchen, you know, I would tell certain people what my plan was and focusing on Puerto Rican cuisine. And they were like, no one wants Puerto Rican food. And that's so wrong. People do want Puerto Rican food. So believe in yourself and whatever you want to make, you'll do it.
4: That's right. We want Puerto Rican food.
3: That's right.
4: Chef Anna, gracias por estar en Pulso Comunitario.
3: Yes, thank you.
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0: The Lighthouse, el Festival Dominicano es hoy, baby, aquí en Philly. 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

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Y nosotros prendido en fuego. 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
0: Los casos de sarampión están creciendo en Pensilvania. 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
6: You stepped out for your morning jog, except it's not your usual morning jog. 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

0: Regresando a play aquí, el juego 1-1, un pitcher's duel entre Kikuchi y Zach Wheeler. 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